says, oh, wrong number, sorry to waste your time. And I think to myself, why now? Why me? Why?

your books inside your shopping cart is probably the best education you're ever gonna know. The guy on the Mercedes just hollered with a dollar, better grab it cause the signal's turning green. And while you're at it, put the jug behind the picket fence cause the cop is driving by, sure looking mean. Institution, contribution, restitution, destitution doesn't mean a thing.

You're sitting in the same spot, you wanna go home, but there ain't no home but home on the range. You've forgotten what you look like, and it looks like you've forgotten that the look inside your eyes very strange. Ain't nothing left to hide, you're stripped of all your pride, and all you feel inside is a hole a mile wide.

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Celular 6790-3905.